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It's almost time to win yourself $1,000, your second to last chance of the day. The $1,000 payday is coming up right after we rock with Michael Jackson here on 95.7 Big FM. It's Eric Paulson playing Milwaukee's best variety of the 80s and 90s. The song barely stuck in the 1980s.

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0: Stevie on 95.7 Big FM, Milwaukee's best variety of the 80s and 90s. Eric Paulson with you, still after glowing from the Brewers' comeback win last night. I don't know how audible all the sounds were from people screaming. I know in American Family Field, you could probably hear it for a little ways around outside the stadium. But just all across the state, there must have been just a gently audible yell, no matter where you were standing or sitting, maybe even out in the forest. Everybody watching that game and just going crazy. Renchurio got that walk-off. Game three tomorrow night, 8:30. It's going to be hard to get a sweep, especially playing at Petco. But we'll see. Looking forward to that tomorrow night. Monitoring Sox in Cleveland. We could have a Brewers-White Sox World Series. How crazy would that be, right? Let's get crazy with Train, Steve Winwood, Queen, and David Bowie teaming up and more. That's all on the way. And a look at the Fox 6 forecast, too, coming up on Big FM.
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A hit so nice, it was released twice. 60s and 80s right there for Benny King. Of course, the Stand By Me movie helped in the 80s. Derek Paulson with you playing Milwaukee's best ride of the 80s and 90s, heading into Halloween season. A lot of yards around have all the decor up already. There's a free Halloween village downtown, too, here in Milwaukee. Halloween-themed decorations, displays, photo ops, all kinds of activities. So head on down and check that out. It's free, and that always helps around here, right? Scorpions now crawling around on 95.

You know, I know it's fall and the nights are a little chilly, but boy, we've been having some gorgeous days. It's going to be beautiful again tomorrow with sunshine. Highs around 70. You know, not to spoil the Fox 6 forecast. I just felt that I should share. Tina Turner, one of our top users of hair mousse back in the 80s. What's love got to do with it?

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This song's been featured in so many movies. Harold and Kumar Go to White Castle, notably Bridesmaids, and I've been known to sing it after a wedding and a few drinks once in a while. 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

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Is Madonna having an amazing 2026 or what? 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

You know, we've been talking about baseball with the Brewers having game three tomorrow. Packers back on the winning side of things. Badgers having a great homecoming game. Milwaukee Admirals underway. They had a good weekend in Rockford. Only stands to reason we'd have NBA action too tonight, right? Yeah. Bucks preseason taking on the Timberwolves right now at Fiserv Forum. So if you're around there downtown, it's like, hey, what's going on? Yeah. A Bucks preseason game. Crank up some heart now. Barracuda time on 95.7 Big FM.

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Eric Paulson with you playing Milwaukee's best ride of the 80s and 90s. And yes, I did put this on a mixtape for my girlfriend at the time. Though I hope there's no evidence of it left.

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Eric with you, and it's time for the couple skate song of the hour. 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

You know that song wasn't written in Wisconsin because it would have been called Yah Hey. 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

Madonna currently spit shining in 7 new VMAs. Kind of a comeback year like crazy for her, huh? Man. It's part of Milwaukee's best variety of the 80s and 90s, even as Madonna's having a great 2026. Tom Petty, we lost him, 9 years ago this month. Mary Jane's Last Dance, Tom and the Heartbreakers.

0: So many 80s songs were in huge movie soundtracks. Dan Hartman's song right there was in a movie called Streets of Fire in 1984, which I don't know if anybody saw that movie. I know I didn't. But sometimes the songs are huge hits nonetheless. Some songs are big hits and then years later they're featured in a movie. Like Steeler's Wheel, Stuck in the Middle with You, featured in Reservoir Dogs about 20 years after the song originally came out. That kicks off a great set of tunes next, which also features Foreigner, some Alanis, some Queen. Dust will be involved. It's all coming up on 95.7 Big FM.
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stars in his eyes, stars in the sky. 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

diverse variety of the 80s and 90s to be on an escapade down to Gurnee, Illinois. That's where Six Flags Great America is, and Fright Fest keeps rolling, and Dave Michaels has tickets for you again tomorrow morning,

Yeah, I was joking earlier. There could be a Brewers White Sox World Series, and the Sox won earlier tonight. Similar to the Brewers. Game two, they won 4-3. So they'll play game three against Cleveland and be going for the sweep. Brewers looking for that sweep at Petco Park tomorrow night in San Diego. 8:30 first pitch. I mean, it's tough to get the sweep, but we shall see, right? Let's rock like a hurricane once again. And we certainly made hurricane-level noise after game two last night, right? 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

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Might be missing summer, but hey, nothing's ever over, right? Remember, if a bagel can have everything, so can you. 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

0: 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Eric Paulson with you. So you might hear the phrase bloody bath mat. Sounds like a British guy criticizing a bath mat, right? But no, it's a Halloween decoration that's going next level. You can get a bloody bath mat online. They start out looking like a plain white cloth bath mat. But the second wet feet step out of the shower, the fabric reacts with water to turn bright red. The fake footprint looks so real, it makes people think they're stepping into a murder scene. Once the mat dries, though, the red stains fade away and go back to white, making it a nice, reusable prank. And 'tis the season for Halloween, so I thought I'd share that info with you. If you Google bloody bath mat, it should send you to the link where you can get one, all right? Got plenty of Halloween fun on the way. Along with great music, the Fugees, Joan Jett and the Blackhearts, Cyndi Lauper. Part of Milwaukee's best variety of the 80s and 90s coming up.
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Fugees and Lauryn Hill covering Roberta Flack right there on 95.7 Big FM. Eric Pulse with you on Monday night. Looking forward to Game 3 with the Brewers tomorrow. Already pre-partying, really, with stuff like this. There should have been a song called I Love Myself for Hating You. It seems like there's an opportunity there. But Joan Jett, in the meantime, hates herself for loving you on Big FM.

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Hey, what's going on? It is Christina. We are so happy you are here listening on the iHeartRadio app and making us number one in the presets. 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
1: So they're still kind of on the fence if the Nashville International Airport will be called the Dolly Parton. They're saying, you know, it's getting close. The woman behind the petition to rename is also suggesting that the airport create a little imagination library inside.

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1: So, Michael Jordan is still setting records. His Bull jersey from his final championship season just sold for $12.26 million. Nobody knows who the buyer was. Heck, it

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1: 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Are you? 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
1: What's up, Kimberly? We're talking about places that you go to just get away from your family just for a minute. Because maybe you're overstimulated. 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Where you going?
2: 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And I'm in the parking lot of the gas station.
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1: Good morning. We are so happy to have you here as we kick off your day. Let's do some Berlin, Take My Breath Away. On the way in less than 10. If there's something you want to hear, well, don't be shy. Let me know this morning. 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
1: So, you know, Tom Cruise was on the Jennifer Hudson show, and she asked about Top Gun 3. He's like, well, I guess it's going to happen. There's going to be some awesome fighter jets and some great music in it.
0: Oh,

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2: Sunny and warmer for our Tuesday with a high near 70. Strong southwest wind, 10 to 20, gusting to 25 miles per hour. Overnight tonight, just a few clouds, should be in the low 50s with some upper 40s well inland. Then low 70s again tomorrow. I'm Fox 6 Chief Meteorologist Rob Haswell.
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1: Good morning. It's Christina. Let's do some Huey Lewis and the News on the way. The Power of Love. Playing your request, too, this morning for Kennedy. Here's your

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2: Oh my God, that is so amazing.
1: Congrats, and you can win too coming up

The gun deer season in Wisconsin doesn't start until, I don't have a calendar in front of me. Let's see, Thanksgiving is the 26th this year, so that means Saturday the 21st is when the Wisconsin traditional 9-day gun deer season starts. This weekend, though,

think I've watched the Jack Centurio walk-off win on video, I'm not exaggerating, 70 times. Just in the last 24 hours, so since yesterday morning. Brewers need to create some new highlights for us to watch tonight, when hopefully they take the series first pitch 8.

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1: I'm Dave Michaels. Doug Russell joins me in studio with a really quick super duper sports report this morning. Doug, what's your number?
2: My number?
3: 867-5309.
1: Oh, that's way higher than mine. Because I'm at about now 75
3: okay.
1: times. I've watched the video of Jackson Chourios walk off game two winning RBI two run single.
3: Yeah, wasn't that something?
1: So you've watched it far more than me.
3: I've seen it quite a bit, and experiencing it live was something else as well.
1: You were at the ballpark.
3: Yes, I was.
1: We won't be in San Diego, but whether you're watching the game at one of the watch parties the Brewers are putting on or on your couch, why is it so important to just end this series tonight, not give the Padres any breathing room?
3: Because you don't want to give the Padres any breathing room. We saw that last year played out with the Cubs, where the Brewers, same thing. They won the first two games at American Family Field, then they had to go down to Wrigley Field, lost those two games, and it was a nail-biter in game five. Now, the Brewers won, and it was fun, but it would just be nice to take care of business and then move on to either the Braves or the Dodgers.
1: So you're saying momentum is important?
3: I'm saying momentum is important, yes. I'm saying that that's important, and it's also, if you cannot tempt fate, don't tempt fate. So 8:30 first pitch tonight. Hopefully Dustin May will pitch well tonight. He's had his struggles certainly since coming over from the Cardinals in that deadline deal. And that is your super duper really quick sports report. I'm Doug Russell on 95.7 Big FM.

0: going to be more summer shandy-like weather today compared to pumpkin spice. 95.7 Big FM, Milwaukee's best variety of the 80s and 90s. I'm Dave Michaels. Temps are going to be in the low 70s today, by far the warmest day of the week. And yes, we're in early October. I know some of you aren't big fans of warmer temps, especially this time of year. Tina is checking in this morning from Menominee Falls. Are you a fan of this extended summer, or are you ready for fall weather?
1: Oh, no, I do. I love it. I like it like this.
0: You love the fact that temps are going to be in the low 70s today in early October. All right?
1: Yes, I do, because it's one last goodbye before the winter comes.
0: No, that's true. But at the same time, there's something he said about hot cider, bonfires at night, corn mazes.
1: Oh, totally, yes. Oh my gosh, yes, having some beers in the backyard with my husband and having a bonfire and a barbecue.
0: Well, beers in the backyard, Tina, that could be February or June.

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I'm not trying to jinx anything, nor am I putting the cart before the horse. But if and when, more when, not if, the Brewers close out their series against the Padres, be it tonight, maybe tomorrow, or home on Friday, how do you get tickets to the National League Championship Series, which will start on Sunday, without going to secondary sources and paying an arm and a leg? Well, I've got some information on that for you that I'll share coming up two songs from now on 95.7 Big

0: wasn't even 24 hours ago. John, who are you? 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The good news with John is he won $1,000.
1: Okay, I can definitely use that.
0: Congrats.
1: Well, lucky, obviously, but wow, this is out of the blue. I just got back from the grocery store, so.
0: Ah, that cost some cash. 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

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Sunshine now, sunshine all day. 95.7 Big FM. Milwaukee's best variety of the 80s and 90s. Sunny and 70. That's it. Perfect forecast. It'll be even better when the Brewers win tonight. And epic for you when you win $1,000 with a great gas giveaway coming up at 8:10 this morning. Hey.

0: The answer is yes, yes, yes, yes, yes. The Brewers are going to win tonight. Fingers crossed. But also, yes, you can win $1,000 every hour on 95.7 Big FM, Milwaukee's best variety of the 80s and 90s, because our great guest giveaway is back. That's Money Michelle won yesterday.
1: No way. No way. Oh, my gosh.
0: Michelle won $1,000. 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
0: Jose, ¿qué pasa, mi amigo? Yeah.
1: I'm good. How are you?
0: Excelente. But not as good as you. You won tickets to Fright Fest.
1: Oh, great. Thank you.
0: Have you ever been?
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0: more Padres fans than I thought in Milwaukee over the weekend to watch the baseball games. This wasn't regular season Cub fan levels, but there was still a sizable amount of San Diegoans. I wonder if the same is going to be true for Brewer fans. Obviously, a little bit harder since these games are during the week compared to the weekend, but the way the Brewers are playing, I would not be surprised if there's a decent contingency of Brewer fans in San Diego for tonight's game, and then, if necessary, tomorrow. One person who is, Hunter Baumgart from Fox Sports 920. He joins me this morning from San Diego. How are you, Hunter?
1: I'm great, Dave. Excited for the chance, the opportunity for the Brewers to advance if they win tonight.
0: So on your flight, were there Brewer fans going to the game in theory, or was it just Ron Burgundy wannabes?
1: There were a fair amount of Brewers fans on the flight, absolutely. I think there were, you know, there were a lot of hats of Brewer with Brewers logos on them and sweaters and things like that on the flight. So I think you are going to see a contingent of Brewers fans, and why not? You have a 2-0 series lead and a chance to see your team advance to the playoffs in sunny San Diego. What could be better than that?
0: All right, the Packer equivalent is Go Pack Go. That's what fans chant on the planes and in the airports and the bars. What's the Brewer equivalent? What will Brewer fans be doing to show their support without wearing the gear? What's the chant, Brewtober?
1: It sounds so simple, but it really is, let's go Brewers. And that is what you hear in the stadium in Milwaukee. That is what you hear, you know, when after Jackson Churio's amazing moment on Sunday night, it was let's go Brewers chants that were filling American Family Field as we walked around in the concourse afterwards. And that just amazing atmosphere continued into the parking lots. And it does sound simple, but hey, that's the chant they use. And that is what has gotten this team to many a victory. So, you know what? Why not? Let's use it.
0: Team arrived yesterday. They had a workout in San Diego. Nobody tripped over some Gatorade cups, right? Everybody's healthy. There's no issues with tonight's game where someone might be missing unexpectedly?
1: Nope. Everybody looks to be healthy. The workout went well. It is hot here. The expected high today is about 97 degrees.
0: Ooh.
1: And that, you know, I was talking to some local people yesterday, and they're like, yeah, this usually is not that hot, you know, not that hot this time of year. Obviously, it's different than a 65, 70 degree day in October, or even a 60-degree day there in Milwaukee. But, yeah, the Brewers have Dustin May on the mound tonight. He is their starter. He is the guy who was traded to the Brewers from the Cardinals at the trade deadline in early August. He's been done really well against San Diego this season, and that is part of the reason why the Brewers decided to go with him coming up tonight. And I think if the Brewers play a little bit better than they did the first two games, I think they won the first two games without even playing the best, being the best version of themselves. If they are tonight, I think they got a really good chance. And they got some guys who can throw multiple innings out of the bullpen as well. So I'll be here to hopefully cover a clinch in advance of their second straight NLCS tonight, or maybe even tomorrow if they do end up losing tonight. But follow me on socials at Hunter B on Air is where you can find videos and pictures and coverage here from San Diego at Hunter B on Air. And we'll have our pregame show at 7:30 on Fox Sports 920 there in Milwaukee.
0: And I don't have to ask you whether or not the roof will be open or not, because there is no roof in San Diego.
1: Yeah, we won't have to worry about a ball hitting a roof and San Diego people, you know, complaining that oh, no, what happened? No, it's the rule. If it hit that wire and came down in fair territory, you know, if it hit the wire in fair territory and came down and the Brewers caught it, so be it. That's an out. That's the rule. But you know what? We won't have to worry about that tonight. That is very true.
0: Hunter Baumgart from Fox Sports 920. Like you said, coverage tonight on our sister station, Fox Sports 920. You can also follow him on X. Hunter, this time tomorrow, let's chat again as we preview. Well, we won't know who the Brewers will be playing. We don't care at that point since they'll be one step closer to the World Series.
1: I love the sound of that. Thanks, Dave.
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I've watched the Jackson Chirio walk-off win on video, I'm not exaggerating, 70 times just in the last 24 hours. So since yesterday morning, Brewers need to create some new highlights for us to watch tonight when hopefully they take the series first pitch 8:30 in San Diego. 94.

0: 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I'm Dave Michaels. Temps are going to be in the low 70s today, by far the warmest day of the week. And yes, we're in early October. I know some of you aren't big fans of warmer temps, especially this time of year. Tina is checking in this morning from Menominee Falls. Are you a fan of this extended summer, or are you ready for fall weather?
1: Oh, no, I do. I love it. I like it like this.
0: You love the fact that temps are going to be in the low 70s today in early October. All right?
1: Yes, I do, because it's one last goodbye before the winter comes.
0: No, that's true. But at the same time, there's something he said about hot cider, bonfires at night, corn mazes.
1: Oh, totally, yes. Oh, my gosh, yes, having some beers in the backyard with my husband and having a bonfire and a barbecue.
0: Well, beers in the backyard, Tina, that could be February or June.

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Just a beautiful day on tap. We don't get many 70-degree sunshine-filled days in October. Now you add in the Brewer game tonight. Good day to be from Milwaukee, isn't it? It'll be even better when you win $1,000. Martha Quinn has your next chance to win with our great gas giveaway. $1,000 that happens at 1010 on 95.7 Big FM, Milwaukee's best variety of the 80s and 90s. If you can-

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0: 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Martha Quinn here. You've got chances throughout the day to win $1,000. If you've wondered what you would do with that money, check out Sam's plan.
1: The first thing I'm going to do with my $1,000 is put it away and think logically.
0: See, now that's smart. I would have spent all mine on Amazon Prime Day today. Congratulations, Sam. Your next shot at winning $1,000 is right around the corner. 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

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The key word that could land you $1,000 cash is on the way. When you hear it, enter it on our website. You could get a call. You got it. I'm Martha Quinn. Here's Def Leppard. Yeah.

0: 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It's time for Martha's Mixtape. Can you figure out what connects the next three songs?
1: Today's mixtape made by Nick in Milwaukee is about to get started. 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Okay, Nick found three songs that have something in common. It's a really good variety of songs. I'm going to play all three. See if you can tell the linking detail. We'll start with

0: 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A 1971 song by Creedence Clearwater Revival just started Nick's mixtape, three songs that deal with a similar subject. For the second song, we go to 1982. This is the Weather Girls.
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Amazon Prime Day is today and tomorrow. Martha Quinn here. You're looking for something special. One of those Dyson vacuums. Every hour throughout the day, you have chances to win $1,000 cash. 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

0: When you breathe well, you live better. The passion around what we do at Advent is premised on the fact that outside of Advent's four walls, most people don't have access to these simple solutions. So most people, in order to get better, have to go through surgeries in an operating room, have to use machines that they don't want to use. And at Advent, we've decided it doesn't need to be like that. And it's what you deserve.
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Make today just another awesome Tuesday. In just a few minutes, you will hear the 1 o'clock key word announcement. It's the word you type on our website for your chance to get a phone call. You won $1,000 cash. That's all you have to do. Type that one word. I'm Martha Quinn.

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Once you do that, if your phone rings after, answer it. It could be us saying, you won $1,000. Here's Cutting Crew.

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0: 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Mindy rocks out with us here. She won a grand.
1: That's so awesome.
0: Congratulations and thank you for listening, Mindy. It's Halloween season. Stock up on decorations. 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

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I'm Kid O'Shea. Clear tonight, down to 55 if you're grilling out before the game. Mostly sunny, 72 tomorrow, and sunny and 64 on Thursday. Nice little stretch of October weather here. 95.7 Big FM, playing Billy Idol.

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1: No way. Really?
0: Way. Congratulations.
1: Oh my God, that's so awesome.
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1: Buy Jingle Ball tickets.
0: Jingle Ball coming to Chicago. Should be an awesome show. Tell all of Milwaukee what you just did.
1: Hi, I'm Lisa. I just won $1,000.
0: You sure did. We'll let you get back to work now. We won't interrupt.
1: Exactly.
0: Have a great day.
1: Thanks, you too.
0: Chance to play and win just like Lisa coming up after 4.

0: As we count down to Milwaukee Brewers playoff baseball in San Diego, late start tonight. We got a ways to go here, but we are excited in Milwaukee. 95.7 Big FM, I'm Kid O'Shea. Let's kill some time by winning you $1,000 in free money. 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It'll take you less than 60 seconds to enter it, and you could win $1,000. Right after this song from Blondie, here's One Way or Another.
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0: And how are you going to spend that money, Michelle?
1: Ooh. 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

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Some nice October weather here, down to the 50s tonight. Nice day tomorrow in the 70s, 60s Thursday and Friday, and back into the 70s by the weekend. We'll take it for October.

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